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Let's go.

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1: Roger, roger. 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Roger, roger. Can you read me? 787-879-78789. Can you read me? Roger, Major. This is Modern Talking Spaceship 1998. We need authorization to land. Major, Major. Landing coordination. We are now 10 seconds from countdown. 10, 9, 8, 7, 6, 5, 4, 3, 2, 1. Engage for blast off.
2: There's a chance of rain, partly cloudy skies, but we're gonna see if we can make the sun shine anyway. Right here on the station that pays, if you want the hits, the whole hits and nothing but the hits. On your FM dial, keep it right here, baby. Modern Talking, Cherry Cherry Lady, and it goes down.

here we go, let me say it. Tax on wax, make the brothers wanna play it. The front, the back, the hip, the hop, the rhyme, the rap. Every single line on time you admire stays in your brain like earth when it fire. I take you higher, flavor you desire. I'm not a liar,

So we're here doing a video, which is kind of interesting because we're doing a video making a video of making a video. You know, there's lots of things going on at the same time. It's not like the normal kind of promo clip.

Las décadas pasadas nos regalaron música atemporal. Este fin de semana te invitamos a revivir esos momentos dorados con nosotros. 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Rumors spreading round, United takes his town. About to check outside the game. You know what I'm talking about. Just let me know if you're gonna go to that whole mile on the range. They got a lot of nice girls. I'm racing.